0: right, folk. Who knows what strange wonders awaits our expeditionist on his journey to the dark corners of the globe? For his scientific purpose, the sailor
1: drone. Goodness, sir. 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
0: Ship's engineer wants to see at once. 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We sail by midnight.

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1: Haven't you had enough yet?
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0: Thank you. Some new music. Music from Brussels.
1: We're gonna play two fiddle tunes we just wrote together. The first one is called Sprotje.

0: Thanks. Blackbird.
1: Blackbird. Okay. Thanks. Okay, Blackbird says to the crew.

0: Bedankt.
1: Bedankt. So the next tune is called
0: Last of Callahan.
1: The Last of Callahan, yeah. It's from a great banjo player called Lee Sexton. Oh no, Morgan Sexton.
0: Morgan Sexton. Yeah. The brother and cousin at the same time.
1: Thank you.
0: Ready?
1: Yeah.

0: Thank you very much.
1: Last one.
2: Is it?
0: Yes.
2: Okay.
3: It's a song called All Gone Now. Hello. A song about someone who lost everything, money, its dog, then his wife, and then his life. Classic.
2: Blues-like
3: music.
2: Yeah. So thank you very much for being here and for the show. We are Hills of Belgium. And ready.
3: Tuned up.
2: This one.
3: Yeah.

0: Simple Minds en Waterfront. En hier bij ons, ja, Hills of Belgium. Ze zijn hier bij ons. Hi, guys.
1: Hi.
0: You come from Brussels.
2: We do.
0: Yes. But you have a father? He's from
2: Ireland? We all have a father.
0: Yeah,
2: but yeah, my dad is Irish, so I'm half Belgian, half Irish. Half of my family lives in Ireland. So.
0: Yes. You have the inspiration from your father?
2: Yeah, in a way. I start playing music because musician came at home a lot, because my father still plays music. And so I got inspired by that a lot when I was a kid, yeah.
0: Okay. Hills of Belgium, you are two voices?
1: Yes. We sing together, we play together, and we play mostly traditionals, but we also compose some songs and tunes together.
0: Okay, and you are the same? 1 year, 2 years?
1: We played for 5 years now.
0: 5 years?
2: Yeah, 5 years, yeah.
0: Okay. You was friends? Or
2: we met at a jam, actually. So there is some sessions in Brussels. A friend started a session about that music. So we just met at the bar and started to play music together, learning tunes together. Mm-hmm. And then we said, well, that sounds good. Should we do a band? So that's it. So we didn't know each other before really playing music together.
0: Yeah. You have music on Spotify or LP?
1: Yes, you can find Hills of Belgium on Spotify and most of the socials and platforms. You can find our last record called Come On But Didn't You Want to Go. And you can find all of our recordings in Bandcamp. Okay. On Bandcamp you'll find also some EPs with more songs.
0: Your booker is Kurt Bond, I think.
1: Yes. Roots Down Agency. Yeah, we started 5 years ago, but we were mostly touring in Wallonia and France.
2: Yeah.
1: And thanks to Kurt and Roots Down, we now playing more and more in Flanders, in the Netherlands, and in Germany. What we did a lot this summer, we played 2 festivals in Germany. And we're really happy to be here also tonight, thanks to Kurt.
0: You play for the first year in Belgium? You play for 5 years. You say you play in Wallonie.
1: Yes.
0: Yes. Yes.
1: And in Brussels.
2: Bit in Brussels
0: but
2: too.
0: But not to Flanders.
1: Not so much. It's really hard for French-speaking band to have the contact and to establish contact. And Kurt is a big agency in Flanders and in Belgium and in other countries. So it was really nice for us to work with him.
2: I think it helps a lot both ways. If like a Flemish band, maybe as a French speaker booker that knows people in Wallonia, that's gonna help a lot. The language is also it can be a barrier if you don't really know. And also, it's 2 different territories in a way. And it's if you want to play somewhere, you have to know somebody there. So you need somebody that knows people. And what's the best than people, some people from those areas. So I think it helps a lot.
0: Tell me more of the history from the music, what you bring.
2: Yeah, so the music we play, it's an old style created during maybe a few centuries ago in the States with the colonial, we say the people coming from Europe,
0: yes,
2: and some slaves were brought also in that territory, and they mix up in a way together music influences, and music was born, and that's American traditional music.
0: What was the Irish people? Is he bringing there the music, or of it's American? Or?
1: Their music was part of the mix. There was some Irish,
2: English
1: immigrants, English, but also German, Belgian,
2: French. Lots of music from the east, the west of France also went there. So
1: and the music from West Africa that came with the slaves by boat, they were the one inventing, creating the banjo in the United States. And they played with European fiddlers and with black fiddlers, and altogether they create something that's quite different from Irish music, but also,
2: connected in a way.
0: Yeah. The inspiration, what's your inspiration?
2: Oh, we have a few, but mostly old recordings. So we dig into the field recordings of, I don't know, Alan Lomax or people like that. So I think the first inspiration that we had, it's a guy named Roscoe Holcomb. He was a banjo player and he was rediscovered in the 50s and 60s. And so that's maybe our inspiration first.
1: Not lots of people know about Roscoe Holcomb, but he was the main inspiration for Bob Dylan or Bill Monroe, the bluegrass scene. So he's really essential in American music with lots of other players, banjo players, fiddle players. And we came through some modern stuff, like lots of people discover this kind of music when they hear the first time the original music for Oh Brother Where Art Thou, or some people like Rhiannon Giddens now that play gong.
2: That's a good inspiration on the radio. For us too, yeah.
1: And through that, we went digging and listening to old records and old recordings from other sources.
2: Yeah.
0: The name Hills of Belgium.
2: That's a good question. So the first answer is because we don't have mountains in Belgium. It's mountain music. It's played a lot now in the Appalachian Mountains. So that was a little joke, a Belgian joke about our country, about our flat country. And but also the title track of our first EP. It's the name of a song that we love.
1: From
2: Roscoe Holcomb called Hills of Mexico. So we took that idea and just put Hills of Belgium.
0: Yeah. You play today here in Limburg. Is it another public than Brussels or Wallonia of Holland?
1: Well, it's kind of different every night, depending on the people who showed up. Tonight was a more radio show too for us. It's kind of different than usual. But we played a lot in Limburg before through Rootstone. We played a lot in Ascot Bluegrass Festival.
2: For the Merode Festival also we played.
0: But it's not Limburg, eh?
1: Ascot is not Limburg?
0: No, it's...
1: you're right.
0: Brabant.
1: Okay. Yeah.
2: Oops, sorry.
1: Yeah. Sorry, I thought it was...
2: But I don't remember. Webbekom is Webbekom.
0: Webbekom is Brabant.
2: It's still Brabant. Okay.
0: You played there?
1: Yes,
2: we played there
1: recently. It was really great.
2: So we know that kind of small crowd, and we like to play that small. In Webbekom we play acoustic.
0: Yeah, I know that. Yeah.
2: And that's really cool. No, also with little tiny shows, that's really nice to do also because it's acoustic music.
0: Yesterday was Tom Borsley. You know him? He's an American singer from Red Red in Belgium.
2: Okay. Yeah.
0: He living in Brussels. I think Tervuren.
2: Okay.
0: And he played yesterday in Stabenneke in.
2: Okay, nice.
0: Yeah, yeah.
2: Well, everybody plays there.
1: Lots
2: I think
1: of good shows there almost every night. It's really great.
0: Yeah. Okay. You want to say to the public on the radio?
2: Something. I don't know. Thanks for listening to us. We'll be back. We are recording a new EP, a new album soon, and we hope that you like our music and
1: you can on our website you can subscribe to we have a mailing list and you get all the news about next concerts happening.
0: When?
2: That's a really good question.
1: That's a good question.
2: We play in Wallonia. We play in Wallonia next week. We play in Ottigny, and then we play, I think on the 26th we do play in Ytre, which is in Wallonia too.
1: Yes, that's right. Yeah.
2: And we also play in Louvain-la-Neuve.
0: Ytre, is it the Zach?
2: No, it's for the Centre Culturel, the Cultural Centrum. So
1: yeah, we don't have concert in Flanders. We played a lot recently, but we don't have more Flanders concert right now. It's mostly Wallonia and Brussels.
0: Maybe tomorrow, and now the radio show.
1: Yeah,
0: maybe. Yeah.
2: Yeah, yeah. We don't. We never know. Sometimes show comes, sometimes not.
0: All right. You like Rory Gallagher?
1: Yeah.
2: I do. So I studied in Cork.
0: Yeah.
2: I studied violin in Cork. So I lived in Cork for 1 year. He's from there. So and I have loads of friends that plays Rory Gallagher music in Cork every night. So I love Rory Gallagher.
0: We play him now for you.
2: Thank you.
0: Thank you.
2: Thank you very much.

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Try to recognize this. If my body would remain, joy will come after that.

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Please just dare to listen. If they say feel like a bug, hold on tight, it's coming.

coffee in the morning. She brings me inner peace. I take her out to fancy restaurants. She takes the sadness out of me. I make her cards on her birthday. She makes me a better man. I take her water when she's thirsty.